0: Now that song right there reminds me of my DJing days down in D.C., Maryland, Virginia. Ooh, the memories. Sybil, Don't Make Me Over, representing Flashback Sundays, a 94.3 WYBC, the rhythm of the city. I'm Daryl Huckabee. A lot of community events, as I said, happening this month. 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I'm Daryl Huckabee, a 94.3 WYBC.
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0: Dee Dee, we're going to announce the grand prize winner, the Arts Television and Appliance Air Conditioner Giveaway. Plus, we're giving away tickets for you to see Bryson Tiller at the Meadows Music Theater. And we're going to put you on the guest list for the WYBC Day Party happening Saturday, August 8th at Club Van Dome. What else you got, Trey G?
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0: 94.3 WYBC, the rhythm of the city. I'm Daryl Huckabee, Lionel Richie, going all night long with classics from back in the day. And that's how we represent for Flashback Sundays. Inside the 9 o'clock hour, time to tap into our Flashback Sunday birthday club. And actually, let me start with birthdays from yesterday. Happy belated birthday to two good friends I grew up with. Troy Tappan, representing West Haven, and Tracy Tucker. We went to elementary school together in New Haven. Celebrating today, we got to say happy birthday to Pam Sanders. There's Rachel Tamirs, Mia Lopez. Happy birthday to you. We got Ginger Harvey, Nora Brumfield, Mamie Nesbitt. Happy born day to you. Jennifer Harper celebrating today. My man LaRod Smalls. We got Victoria Mayo and Tayanka Thomas. And if you're celebrating today, here's a toast up to you. As a matter of fact, I'm also an August Leo, so I'm calling all my Leos to join me this Friday for a Leo birthday celebration at the WYBC Feel Good Fridays Happy Hour, Better Way Cafe, 124 Elm Street in West Haven. So spread the word and come through.
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0: Dee Dee, we're going to announce the grand prize winner, the Arts Television and Appliance Air Conditioner Giveaway. Plus, we're giving away tickets for you to see Bryson Tiller at the Meadows Music Theater. And we're going to put you on the guest list for the WYBC Day Party happening Saturday, August 8th at Club Van Dome. What else you got, Trey G?
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3: Hey, man, we got to talk about it. Plus, we got some more dope discussions for you. 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I'm so excited about my special.

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0: 94.3 WIBC, the rhythm of the city. Daryl Huckabee giving you those new jack swing vibes from back in the day. Now, you know, we're in the month of August, and that means back to school is just around the corner. 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WIBC Sam Tillery Back to School Rally is happening Friday, August 14th, 12 noon to 4 at Bowen Field in New Haven. 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
0: Dee Dee, we're going to announce the grand prize winner, the Arts Television and Appliance Air Conditioner Giveaway. Plus, we're giving away tickets for you to see Bryson Tiller at the Meadows Music Theater. And we're going to put you on the guest list for the WIBC Day Party happening Saturday, August 8th at Club Vendome. What else you got, Trey G?
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3: 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Plus, we got some more dope discussions for you. I said we got some more dope discussions. I'm so excited about my

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2: Do you like pizza?
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0: That's definitely a New Haven R&B classic. Brothers Johnson, Stomp, a 94.3 WYBC, the rhythm of the city. I'm Daryl Huckabee, putting the raps on the first flashback Sunday of the month of August, which in my opinion is the best month of the year. You know, I'm an August Leo, so time for all my Leos to stand up, stick our chest out, and be proud. And we'll do this again next Sunday, same bat time, same bat channel. But before then, you got to set your alerts, set your alarms. Get up bright and early with me and Dee Dee in the morning. Got those Bryson Tiller tickets we're giving away. We're also going to add more names to the guest list for the WYBC Summer Day Party happening this Saturday in 6 days at Club Vendome. I'll be hosting that along with DJ Platinum. The entire WYBC fam will be in the building, and we want you there as well. So God willing, until we talk again tomorrow morning, maintain positive thoughts, spread only positive vibes. Make sure you love yourself and please share that love with others. But above all, keep God first. Now I'm Daryl Huckabee, a 94.3 WYBC.
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0: Dee Dee, we're going to announce the grand prize winner, the Arts Television and Appliance Air Conditioner Giveaway. Plus, we're giving away tickets for you to see Bryson Tiller at the Meadows Music Theater. And we're going to put you on the guest list for the WYBC Day Party happening Saturday, August 8th at Club Vendome. What else you got, Trey G?
2: 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And speaking of legends, one of the most legendary stand-up comedy specials has hit the internet. 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

0: I'm Daryl Huckabee from DDN The Morning, here to tell you that the best way to jumpstart your day is with us. We'll kick off the morning by spreading positive vibes and words of inspiration. We'll also keep you connected to community events and the top trending stories here in New Haven as well as throughout Connecticut. And Dee Dee will keep you on top of everything in the entertainment industry with the hot topics. And of course, we've got the cash giveaway with the $1,000 minute game, plus tickets to all the hottest concerts here in New Haven and throughout Connecticut. Then you got comedian J.J. Williamson along with Jake Cruz and Trey G to provide all the fun and laughter. That makes for the best recipe to start your day. Isn't that right, Dee Dee?
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2: Good morning, everyone. I'm First Alert Meteorologist Jill Gilardi with your forecast. Today is a First Alert Weather Day, tracking periods of heavy rain and storms, impacts to outdoor plants and travel. Now, heavy rain could result in flash flooding. We'll also have the possibility of strong storms that could be locally damaging, especially in the afternoon, early evening hours. Another humid day with highs around 80 degrees.
0: I'm Daryl Huckabee with DD in the Morning. Here's the latest WYBC traffic report.
3: The southbound side of 95 remains slow heading down into Norwalk, coming down from Fairfield, and the southbound Merritt slow approaching New Canaan and that Route 7 vicinity. Speaking of Route 7, we have volume on the westbound side of 84, passing the Danbury Mall, heading towards 684. Good news on the rails. Metro North is running on or close on the New Haven line and other lines as well. It's Andre with your New Haven traffic.
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0: right, listen, good morning and welcome to the show. It is Monday. Yes, it is. We're all here. There is comedian J.J. Williamson.
1: Hey.
0: And Trey G.
2: What's poppin'?
0: All right, you guys, it is Monday, August 3rd, National Watermelon Day. J.J. loves him some watermelon.
1: Make me say watermelon.
2: I had a yellow watermelon for the first time.
1: I heard it's good.
2: They are sweet.
0: Yellow?
1: Yes. Yellow, yeah.
0: When the hell that started happening? Were they making them yellow?
2: I don't know when they started. It's probably been for a long time, but my God, it is so good. They have an orange one also, though.
0: Yeah. No.
2: Yeah, they have a black one.
1: It's been circulating lately.
2: Yeah.
1: Them yellow ones.
0: So that must be man-made.
2: Nope. No. It's a yellow seeded watermelon.
0: All right, I'm going to have to look this up. Yes. I ain't never heard of that.
1: No, go get some. Though. It's good.
0: It is National Grab Some Nuts Day.
2: Yep. We grown.
0: No, we're not.
1: But why you blushing?
0: Hold on a second. We grown in age and in appearance.
2: Yeah.
0: Mentally, though, I'm going to say it one more time.
2: We grown.
0: It's National Grab Some Nuts Day.
1: Grab some nuts.
2: We grown.
1: We grown.
0: No, we not.
2: Come on. We grown.
1: Come on.
2: We grown now. Please.
3: We the new adults.
1: People listening.
0: He said we the new adults.
1: We the new adults. Come on.
0: All right. I just had to say it. Okay.
1: Come on now.
0: It's Big Forehead Day.
2: Oh, that's a real one.
1: DD.
0: I got a big forehead.
1: Man,
0: for
1: I'm that's talking about one. Straight windshield.
2: Join the club.
1: You hear me?
2: Join the club.
0: Yeah, Trey, you got a lot of forehead, too.
2: Yeah, I knew it. I know it. I was looking at a picture of me in elementary school. I said, damn, my forehead always been big.
0: Damn. Yeah. Yeah, you can watch TV on it.
2: Oh, you got your nerve.
0: Oh, man. For okay,
2: you got that old projector screen. You got
1: your
0: please don't come for me. I just thought out loud by accident.
2: All right. All right.
0: It was a thought.
2: That's
0: out
2: a
0: loud.
2: Lot of thought.
1: They're selling here.
0: All right. It's Clean Your Floors Day.
1: I like
2: ooh,
1: to clean.
2: Do that.
1: Yeah,
2: baseboards.
0: Mm-hmm. Oh, my God. Baseboards.
1: The baseboard, man.
0: My mom used to make us clean them in the house.
1: Yes,
0: and you know what else she hated? She used to hate smudges on the light switches. My mother used to make us clean the light switch.
2: I
0: was the youngest of five, and she's always say this. She said, everybody will come to your house, you know, when you have a lot of kids and think that your house going to be nasty.
1: Yeah.
0: So we used to have to clean once a month like that.
2: Yeah. My granny used to say they want to go to your kitchen and your bathroom.
0: Yeah. So you got to keep it clean.
1: Yeah.
0: All right, let's celebrate some birthdays, y'all. Here we go.
4: It's your birthday, baby.
0: Come on.
4: It's your birthday.
0: What?
4: Yeah. It's your birthday.
0: I like it. Come on now.
2: Come on, Drizzy.
0: All right, happy birthday. It goes out to football player Tom Brady, my man.
1: Tom Brady is
0: the
1: GOAT.
0: I love some Tom Brady.
1: That's the real GOAT right there.
0: They saying he's messing with his legacy, you guys. Did you see a picture of him where he was sitting there and he gave somebody the finger?
2: Mm-hmm.
0: And then there was something, when he slapped.
2: Logan Paul or Ryan Paul, one of them.
0: They said that he's messing with his legacy.
2: Yeah,
0: You think so, Trey?
2: I don't think so. I think he's just enjoying life, having fun. Just loosen up a little bit, people. It's all right.
0: Mm-hmm. Happy birthday goes up to the actor Michael Ealy. That's the one with the green eyes.
1: Yeah.
0: At Essence, they showed him because, you know, he's getting ready to star in, what is the movie he's getting, or the TV show? And they were showing it at Essence.
2: Okay. Mm.
0: And he's going to star in the TV show. I don't know if it's about, I think it's about Muhammad Ali, maybe. I don't know who it is. I can't remember. But all I know is when he came out at Essence, them ladies wouldn't stop screaming for this dude.
2: It's the eyes.
0: Yeah, it's the eyes.
2: It's the eyes.
0: And then actor Isaiah Washington is celebrating a birthday today as well.
2: Right on.
0: All right, here we go. You know what? We kicked the show off with early morning memes.
1: Well, let's do it then.
0: Mine just says this. Somebody told me I have two faults. I don't listen. And then they said some other ish they went on about. I was like, no.
2: Yeah, see that?
0: I guess I don't know.
2: Prove their point.
0: Right.
2: You prove their point. I got one. Mine says, the dude who owned Tubi got to be the DVD man from back in the day.
0: You ain't lying.
2: Got to be the DVD man. He got too many good movies on Tubi.
1: He done worked his way up.
2: Facts.
1: He done worked his way up.
2: Some
1: all right, here we go. If you sneak me in your house and we don't have sex, I'm slamming every door on the way out and I'm ringing the doorbell.
2: Stop it.
1: Stop it.
0: That's so stupid.
1: I'm mad.
0: What you mad for? All right, listen, coming up on the show today, Ash Cash, Money Making Mondays, we got that. Plus, comedian Tony Roberts is going to stop by. Get ready to laugh, y'all. Also, we're going to drop some money in your pockets with a $1,000 minute game. So it is Monday. Here we go. It's Dee Dee in the morning.
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6: The southbound side of 95 remains slow, heading down into Norwalk, coming down from Fairfield, and the southbound Merritt slow, approaching New Canaan and that Route 7 vicinity. Speaking of Route 7, we have volume on the westbound side of 84, passing the Danbury Mall, heading towards 684. Good news on the rails, Metro North is running on or close on the New Haven line, and other lines as well. It's Andre with your New Haven traffic.
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0: Hey, it's Dee Dee in the morning. Good morning. I must clear my throat. I'm having throat issues again today.
1: Oh, God.
0: I don't know what happened.
1: Pause.
0: I'm drinking tea, okay? I'm just drinking some tea for it right now. Hey, Trey G is a movie buff. You know, we used to have a movie club on this show. I got kicked out, and now I don't know what the hell's happening now. But,
1: yeah.
0: Trey, you watching movies without me.
1: So the reason why you got kicked out is because you don't watch movies no more.
0: Yeah, you're right. The last thing I watched was The Polygamist, and that was a series.
1: Okay, right
0: good.
1: On.
0: Did you watch it?
1: I did. I finished it and everything. Right, it was really good. That wasn't a movie, though.
0: Well, it was surprising, though, wasn't it?
1: Sure. Yeah, absolutely.
0: Were you surprised?
1: Nah, not really.
0: I was.
1: When you sleeping with that many people, it's only one outcome.
0: Okay.
1: It's literally only one outcome.
0: Yeah.
1: But there is a new movie on Netflix that everybody's been talking about. 72 Hours.
0: Is that the one with Kevin Hart?
1: Kevin Hart is in this one. Yeah.
0: I want to see it.
1: It stars Kevin Hart. Now, if you haven't seen the trailer, I did pull it for you. Check this out.
2: Soliciting. Human trafficking. Everybody going to jail. Hands on your head.
3: Maybe guys clear it up.
4: This guy is a stranger that is on our bachelor party. He vomited on us and then we had to get naked.
2: He's like our friend, but he's older than us. So he's like our daddy.
3: Guys, you're not helping. You gotta see this. I'm in a random group chat with some guys planning their bachelor party. They're inviting me.
2: To Miami?
3: Yeah, they want me to go. My boss thinks I'm getting too old.
5: I'm sorry, baby.
3: It's fine. This is my opportunity to connect with the youth.
1: All right, so basically, if you don't know the gist of it, Kevin Hart, he plays a social media strategist, mm-hmm. right? And he runs into these guys, they put him in a group chat by mistake,
0: mm-hmm.
1: These four young guys, they put him in a group chat, they in their early 20s, and they invite him to their friend's bachelor party in Miami,
0: okay.
1: right?
6: Okay.
1: Okay, so Kevin Hart decides to go because he needs to go because he's a little bit on the older side and he wants to get a young vibe,
0: right?
6: Okay, right.
1: So it's a good plot for a movie. You got stars like Mike Epps in it. There's also another star in it that I won't mention because I want you to watch it and be surprised
0: okay.
1: when you see this star in it.
6: Really?
1: But I will say this, Kevin Hart and him have had words and exchanges with each other before.
6: I already know who you're talking about.
1: Yeah.
6: Really?
1: You might be surprised who's in the movie.
6: Wow.
1: Now, social media, I've been seeing on social media, it's been getting kind of like mixed reviews on social media.
6: I have seen that.
1: You seen that, right?
6: I've seen that.
1: There's one guy who actually did a review on the movie. I thought it was very funny. Check this out.
7: That Kevin Hart movie had a lot of people in it. Yeah. Kevin Hart. I know, you know what I'm saying, this love-hate thing going on with him. People don't like him at this point. He's still funny to me. Had Kevin Hart, Mike Epps, had a couple of more funny people in there, and that shit was butt. I'm talking about double-decker extra dookie on the dookie sandwich. I swear to God. You know how people be like, oh, I ain't laughed not once. Bro, my mama, I didn't smile at that movie. It felt rushed. Like a Tyler Perry movie. You know how Tyler Perry movies be rushed? Like, damn, like, slow down. Slow down. It was ass, though. I ain't gonna lie. Kevin Hart, now, your stand-up ain't been hitting like it's supposed to, but now your move, all right, now, gang, you know what I'm saying? CDL, I'm not trying to tell you.
1: I didn't think it was that bad of a movie. Right. Now, I advise people to go watch it. Now, go into it with the expectations of it as a Netflix movie.
0: Okay.
1: This is not a huge Hollywood blockbuster.
6: Right.
1: It's not going to be what you think it is when it comes to that, but it is a good movie to watch, I feel like. So, if you Netflix and chilling this weekend, I would say cut on 72 Hours. Have y'all seen it?
0: No, I haven't seen it. I'm going to have to watch it. But I didn't know people didn't like Kevin Hart now.
1: Yeah, you know, with the roast that's been going on, I think a lot of people kind of was turned off.
0: Oh, come on.
1: Yeah, by Kevin Hart's name here in the last few months. So, you know how publicity works.
0: You know what they say, though? We build them up to tear them down.
1: Big facts, that too.
0: We build our celebs up, and then we want to tear them down and be mad.
1: That too. But I do think, too, like he said, some of his comedy specials, they get, like, mixed reviews, like the latest ones. They've gotten mixed reviews, too, so.
0: But guess what? I still find him funny. I find Kevin Hart.
1: Oh, yeah, absolutely.
0: Very entertaining.
1: And I think if you find Kevin Hart funny, you will find this movie funny.
0: Okay.
1: And there's a lot of young comedians in it, too.
6: Okay.
1: A lot of young comedians that he's given an opportunity, you can tell. So 72 Hours, I would say go watch it. I didn't think it was that bad, but I know the internet is kind of split on
0: okay.
1: it.
0: Okay. Yeah. Appreciate that. Thank you very much for that, Trey.
1: Go watch it. Check it out.
0: All right. It's Dee Dee in the morning.
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9: The southbound side of 95 remains slow heading down into Norwalk, coming down from Fairfield, and the southbound Merritt slow approaching New Canaan and that Route 7 vicinity. Speaking of Route 7, we have volume on the westbound side of 84, passing the Danbury Mall, heading towards 684. Good news on the rails. Metro North is running on or close on the New Haven line and other lines as well. It's Andre with your New Haven traffic.
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15: Good Monday morning to you. It's DD in the morning. I got to check in right now. There's been a lot going on over the weekend, so I need to check in with Trey G to find out what's trending with Trey.
16: Hey, so Disney is trending. Disney Plus, to be specific. Okay. You know, Macaulay Culkin and Disney Plus have been in talks, they say, for a new Home Alone movie. Mm-mm. Now, this comes 36 years after the original Home Alone movie.
17: I enjoyed it, too.
16: It's a good movie.
15: I guess he's going to be the dad now.
16: He's going to be a single father, mm-hmm. is what they said. It's kind of being thrown around for Home Alone.
15: Oh, yeah. I would love to see that.
16: So we shall see if it actually happens.
15: I love that little movie. What was his name? Kevin?
16: Kevin.
15: Kevin? Yeah. Kevin? Yeah. Kevin did a lot.
17: Yeah,
15: didn't he
17: did.
16: Home Alone classic.
17: He really needs his ass whooped bad to be real. If you really truly think about it, Kevin needs to be, his ass should have been moved in Home Alone 2 and 3.
16: Shut up. Right.
15: The fact that you watched both.
16: Right.
15: Coming up, we got the five things you need to know to start your day. It's Dee Dee in the morning.

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2: Good morning, everyone. I'm First Alert Meteorologist Jill Gilardi with your forecast. Today is a First Alert Weather Day, tracking periods of heavy rain and storms, impacts to outdoor plants and travel. Now, heavy rain could result in flash flooding. We'll also have the possibility of strong storms that could be locally damaging, especially in the afternoon, early evening hours. Another humid day with highs around 80 degrees.
0: 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Time to check our latest WYBC traffic report.
3: There's a lane blocked on Route 8 as you make your way southbound near exit 17, causing some delays. Some heavy rain coming down out there this morning, so drive carefully. A little slow on 95 southbound from Route 8 down to Route 7. Metro North is on or close with your New Haven traffic. I'm John Lynch.
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1: All right, it's DD in the Morning on a Monday. Hey, good morning, Huck.
0: Hey, DD, good morning. Happy Monday. Matter of fact, welcome to the first Monday of the month of August. Can you believe time is flying? This summer has gone by quick, fast, and in a hurry. And in a few more blinks of the eye, it's going to be over. So as we count down to the unofficial end of the summer, at the end of August, I want you to enjoy every moment. Take advantage of it. Now, with that being said, today's date is July 3rd, and taking a look at our national day calendar, it is National Georgia Hot Day. Ooh. Well, I love a good Georgia hot. Now, I want to take you back in the days when I was younger and I first got exposed to Georgia hots. And all my OGs will remember this. Wilson's Canteen and Georgia Boys on Congress Avenue. The best Georgia hots ever. And ever since then, I've been a Georgia hot fan. So somewhere this afternoon, I'm going to have to find me a Georgia hot to indulge and celebrate. And finally, it's National Watermelon Day. Summertime refreshing treat. So after I have my Georgia hot this afternoon, I'm going to have to find me a nice slice of watermelon. Sweet, juicy. I'm making myself hungry too early in the morning. Let's change the subject. That means it's time for us to get into our words to wake up to, because I know somebody somewhere needs to hear this today. And I'm claiming this for both you and me, that August will be a month of answered prayers, unexpected opportunities, financial increase, and I know we all could use that right now, healing, joy, discipline, and beautiful breakthroughs. Put it to you a different way. I'm claiming that the blessings that you prayed for and the opportunities that you never saw coming become your reality. Simmer on that, let it sink in as you ease your way out of bed today. Coming up, DD, we're going to announce the grand prize winner of the Arts Television and Appliance Air Conditioner Giveaway. In addition, got more tickets to give away. Want to put you in the building to see Bryson Tiller when he comes to the Music Meadows Theater in Hartford Wednesday, September 23rd. And as a bonus, we're going to put you on the guest list for the WYBC Summer Day Party happening this week in 5 days at Club Van Dome. This is the last week to get on the guest list to be a part of the party. And as always, we're going to give you a chance to pocket some money. $1,000 minute game. First, DD, you know how we do. I'm going to kick things off with the 5 things you need to know to start today.
1: All right, what's up and how you doing, Connecticut? It's time to wake up with DD in the Morning and Daryl Huckabee on 94.3 W.

0: Okay, right? Pretty Natural. That's that's a very sensual, sexual song of Chris Brown's. Absolutely. Though. Now, this woman, basically, her name is Karima. She pretty much said Diamond Brown is watering down Chris Brown's brand. Mm. Now, a lot of people on social media are saying Chris Brown purposely pulled this woman on stage because he's been beefing with Diamond Brown on social media in front of the whole world. He did this as like an embarrassment thing.
1: Petty. It was a petty move.
0: Yes.
1: All right. Yes. All right. So he was being petty wop.
0: Yeah. Petty Brown.
2: Petty Brown.
0: A lot of people been getting on Chris Brown about that here lately, man. Also, can we talk about Brandy real quick?
1: Sure, we can.
0: She's been doing a lot as far as interviews here lately about this new movie that she got coming out, or you know, new features and everything coming out. Well, a lot has been said about Brandy's looks in the media lately. There's a reporter that she sat down with that pretty much said she looks pretty good, and Brandy was not having it.
3: From like 6 feet away in this limited interaction, you look pretty good.
4: Oh, thank you. I look pretty good.
5: You need to read
4: that. Well, we're gonna have to
5: read
4: that one. Pretty good.
5: Crazy.
4: I didn't like that.
5: Amazing.
4: No.
5: Phenomenal.
4: I apologize. No,
5: it's okay. No, that is like, that is my, you know.
4: I know what you meant. No.
5: Compliments are hard for me to give. Receive. Exactly.
4: Well, you need to practice that. Let's try it again. Say what you want to really say.
5: My wife says the exact same thing.
4: Let's try.
5: Yeah.
4: Yeah,
5: you guys.
4: You look like a queen.
5: And you seem very kind. Like a queen.
4: Yeah, there you go.
5: And you're working on some
0: music
5: as well, too,
0: right? Yo, one thing you don't want to say to a woman is, babe, you know what? You look pretty good.
2: So pretty good, not a compliment.
0: No, hell no.
1: You to me, I just look good. Take the pretty good. That means you're kind of iffy on that.
0: Right.
1: You're not sure if I do. You're like, all right.
0: You try to get cussed
1: out. That's like a pretty good looks like you're about a 5 or 6. Give me a 10, damn it.
2: So pretty good is in the same category as... You'll do.
0: Yeah, right. Facts.
2: You'll do.
0: You'll do.
2: Mm-hmm.
0: Yeah. Yeah.
2: Not a good one.
0: I think she corrected him very well, though.
1: I did too. All right, listen, those right there are your five. We need somebody to play our $1,000 minute game. You answer 10 questions correctly this morning, win some cash.
0: Uh-oh.
1: Real simple on this Monday, August 3rd.
2: Come on now.
1: Damn. All right, answer 10 questions correctly right now. Our $1,000 minute game is at 833-TALK-TO-DEEDEE.
2: That's 833-825-5233.
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6: I'm Daryl Huckabee with DEEDEE in the morning. Here's the latest WYBC traffic report.
7: There's southbound delays on 95 from exit 29 down to exit 11. The Merritt Parkway stop and go southbound from Route 8 to Route 7. On Route 8 southbound by exit 17, there's a lane blocked. Metro North is running on or close with your New Haven traffic. I'm John Lynch.
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11: There's Trey G. He's going to tell us what's trending this morning.
12: Hey, so it's official at this point, man, like a referee with a whistle is what they say. Coco Jones and NBA star Donovan Mitchell.
13: They tied
12: the knot over the weekend. Images went viral of their first dance that they had as well. So shout out to Coco Jones and Donovan Mitchell. I really do hope them two make it.
11: I think they will. And I'm going to tell you why. Too. They didn't make a big spectacle of it. They didn't talk about their. Nobody knew that the wedding was going to happen. Yo. They didn't do a whole thing of, I got this celeb coming. We're going to have, like, it was just low key, a regular folks getting married.
12: They had a quiet ceremony over the weekend. Yep. So,
11: and I like that.
12: Shouts out to them too.
11: I hope they make it.
12: They looked amazing too with their first dance. I was like, damn, look at them.
11: They seem solid. You know what I mean? Like real couple that ain't out here because.
12: Come on, Black Love.
11: He plays and
12: ain't
11: she
12: nothing
11: sings.
12: Like it.
13: Come on.
12: Where you find it?
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2: Good morning, everyone. I'm First Alert meteorologist Jill Gilardi with your forecast. Today is a First Alert weather day, tracking periods of heavy rain and storms, impacts to outdoor plants and travel. Now, heavy rain could result in flash flooding. We'll also have the possibility of strong storms that could be locally damaging, especially in the afternoon, early evening hours. Another humid day with highs around 80 degrees.
0: Daryl Huckabee here with Didi in the Morning. Let's get a check on the roads with our latest WYBC traffic report.
3: Still got the down tree on Route 8 on the southbound side near exit 15. The right lane there is closed. Heavy on 95 from exit 30 down to exit 17. There's an accident there blocking a lane. The Merritt Parkway slows southbound heading into the Black Rock Turnpike. Metro North is on or close with your New Haven traffic. I'm John Lynch.
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1: It's DD in the Morning. Happy Monday. What's up, Huck? Good morning. Let's update everybody on the news today.
0: Hey, Didi, it's just after 7 o'clock, and these are the top trending headlines you need to know about here in New Haven, as well as throughout Connecticut and nationally on this Monday, August 3rd. Now, the first thing you need to know is that today is the first day of early voting ahead of the primary elections, which will be held next Tuesday, August 11th. Races for governor and Congress will be decided over the next week, and each city and town has only one early voting location. Eligible voters can begin casting their ballots this morning at 10 o'clock. Keep in mind, voting hours today and most other days are 10 a.m. to 6 p.m. However, on Tuesday and Thursday, those hours are extended from 8 a.m. to 8 p.m., and there is no voting next Monday. In a headline out of New Haven, a fisherman discovered a body yesterday floating in the West River. Fire department officials responded and removed a body matching the description of a teenage boy who went missing last week in the West River. A medical examiner is working on a positive identification. In another headline out of New Haven, a shooting at one restaurant and an explosion outside of another prompted a community meeting last week where East Rock residents pressed police for answers and reassurance. According to the New Haven Assistant Police Chief, no evidence has yet to emerge to link two incidents. In a headline out of Waterbury, city officials there say repairs to a second water main break have been completed. Water service is gradually being restored to the areas of the city as pressure builds. In a headline trending statewide, you need to know that Connecticut car taxes are due today. Those taxes are typically due July 1st, but state law provides a 30-day grace period, in part because many cities and towns do not mail their bills until late June or early July. In the world of health, Connecticut burn specialist is warning parents that Nido squishy toys can cause serious burns if they heat up and break, releasing a thick, sticky gel. Officials at the Connecticut Burn Center of Bridgeport say that they've seen cases involving children who were burned by the substance after the toys were heated. Finally, in national politics, you need to know that Todd Blanche, who is Donald Trump's nominee for attorney general, said late last night that he's formally rescinding the president's $1.8 anti-weaponization fund after Senate Republicans threatened to block his nomination over the controversial agreement. Now, for details on these stories and everything trending today, check out my Facebook page, Huck on Air. Make sure you stay connected and stay informed.
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0: do.
1: Good morning, West Haven and the Annex. 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

0: Yeah.
1: Okay, okay. Come on, Jesus.
2: This is
1: okay.
2: The show to see. It seems
0: yeah,
2: like
0: when you go out there. It is.
1: Sounds like it.
0: If you can get out there, go check him out. It's really amazing, ooh, man. The band is dope, man. They be hype. They be jamming.
1: You know what, like though? It. For me, I got to admit, I'm liking the way hip-hop is growing up. With
0: yeah, it's growing
1: really
0: up. Absolutely.
1: I like it.
0: For real.
1: I like to see him with it. Because who else is doing it? You got Juvenile does it with the orchestra.
2: Yes. Rick Ross
1: do
2: it sometimes.
1: Rick Ross does it with the orchestra.
2: Mm-hmm. T.I. I've seen T.I. do it sometimes.
0: Yeah. A lot of people starting to do it now.
1: I like it. Hey, listen, coming up next hour, our comedy legend Tony Roberts is here to take over the show with some much-needed laughs on the way to DD in the Morning.
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4: Here's southbound delays on the Merritt Parkway heading into the Black Rock Turnpike. 95 is slow northbound by exit 33, but the earlier accident there has been cleared. Still got an accident northbound on 95 at exit 18. Southbound delays heading into the area. Metro North is on or close with your New Haven traffic. I'm John Lynch.
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0: All right, it's Dee Dee in the Morning, looking for one person right now to find out what's trending with Trey.
7: Hey, so NBA Hall of Famer Paul Pierce is getting a little bit of bad news from the court system. They say his ex is requesting nearly $30,000 a month in child support.
0: What?
7: Yes. His ex is requesting about $29,811 in child support per month for a child that they share. Her name is Princess Santiago is her name. Mm. Yeah. You should have known when you had a baby with Princess Santiago. You know,
8: Prince Santiago, man.
0: Oh, I thought that was the baby's name. That's the girl's name?
7: Yeah, that's the girl's name, if I'm not mistaken.
0: Her name is Princess Santiago.
7: Yes.
0: And this is with Paul Pierce?
7: Yes, this is Paul Pierce, NBA legend.
0: And she wants $30,000 a month.
7: A month from the man.
0: Why didn't these guys didn't learn their lesson yet, though. I mean.
7: Yeah. He retired from the NBA years ago. So.
0: Have a baby by me. Be a millionaire.
7: Yeah.
0: Okay.
7: At least a thousandaire.
0: Okay. Yeah, for real. $30,000 for child support, though.
7: Yeah.
0: Good Lord. My sister was only trying to get like $800 from her husband, her ex-husband. He barely did that.
7: Not eight.
0: Yeah. $800 for two kids. Boy. Oh, damn. All right. Hey, listen, we got cash on the way, everybody. That's coming up. But also coming up next, comedy legend Tony Roberts is here. Get ready to get your laugh on, everybody. It's Dee Dee in the Morning.

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2: Good morning, everyone. I'm First Alert Meteorologist Jill Gilardi with your forecast. Today is a First Alert Weather Day, tracking periods of heavy rain and storms, impacts to outdoor plants and travel. Now, heavy rain could result in flash flooding. We'll also have the possibility of strong storms that could be locally damaging, especially in the afternoon, early evening hours. Another humid day with highs around 80 degrees.
0: 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Time to check our latest WYBC traffic report.
3: There's southbound delays on the Merritt Parkway heading into the Black Rock Turnpike. 95 is slow northbound by exit 33, but the earlier accident there has been cleared. Still got an accident northbound on 95 at exit 18. Southbound delays heading into the area. Metro North is on or close with your New Haven traffic. I'm John Lynch.
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1: All right, it's DD in the Morning on a Monday. So Daryl Huckabee is standing by. What's up, Huck?
0: Hey, Didi, what's happening? Just after 8 o'clock. Now, as a reminder, next hour, we're going to announce the grand prize winner of the Arts Television and Appliance Air Conditioner Giveaway. Now, as another reminder, the countdown is underway. We're less than 2 weeks away from the Black Wall Street Festival as it returns to the New Haven Green Saturday, August 15th. 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
8: Good morning. It's DD in the morning on this Monday. Looking for Trey G right now to find out what's trending with Trey.
9: Hey, so Tyrese, friend of the morning show, he's trending on social media right now. He is asking for prayers from the people. Tyrese posted on his Instagram page the other day, wherever you are in the world and whatever gods you serve, I'm asking you to stretch your hands toward this screen and pray for me. He said, most people would never post something like this on Instagram, but I am at the brink. I'm overwhelmed, deeply stressed, and pushed to my limits. Everything imaginable has been hitting me from every direction, mentally, emotionally, physically, and financially, is what he said as well. I have an extremely high tolerance for pain. Most of the time, I smile my way through it, but right now, I need your help. My soul is tired, is what he said. So, prayers for Tyrese, man. What it seems
8: prayers,
9: like.
8: And I would love to get him a therapist. How about that, too?
9: I wonder if he has one. You would think that he already has one, especially being in Hollywood, all the stuff.
8: I just, you know what I mean? Like, I understand some people use, social media to be their therapist.
9: Right, right.
8: And their friend.
9: Which is not great.
8: Yeah, I don't understand that. I don't. You don't have anybody close to you to talk to. You don't have a therapist or something like that. I mean, right. But I don't understand the purging on, I don't get it.
9: Some people like the attention. Maybe. Some people want to be a little too open. Yeah. Maybe with their followers and friends.
8: Maybe. I don't know. Okay. Well, nonetheless, hopefully everybody pray for Tyrese and send him some prayers.
9: At least he's trying to have a real moment. Trying to have a real moment, I guess. You know?
8: All right. Hey, speaking of real moments, make sure you follow all of us online. You can find me at Dede, D-E-D-E, in the morning.
9: Yeah, you can find me crying online right now, A-Y-E underscore Trey G. That's A underscore Trey G.
10: And you can find me laughing at him crying at the real JJ from the sip to pee.
8: Coming up, $1,000 is yours. Play our $1,000 minute game next. It's Dede in the morning.

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2: Good morning, everyone. I'm First Alert meteorologist Jill Gilardi with your forecast. Today is a First Alert weather day, tracking periods of heavy rain and storms, impacts to outdoor plants and travel. Now, heavy rain could result in flash flooding. We'll also have the possibility of strong storms that could be locally damaging, especially in the afternoon, early evening hours. Another humid day with highs around 80 degrees.
3: 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Here's the latest WYBC traffic report.
4: There's an accident northbound on the Merritt Parkway heading into Route 8. Southbound, it's slow from Route 8 down past Route 7. 91 slows southbound heading into 95. 95 has delays both ways at exit 44. Then it slows southbound from exit 30 to exit 5. Metro North is on or close. With your New Haven traffic, I'm John Lynch.
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1: Hey, it's DD in the Morning with my guy, Daryl Huckabee. What you got for us?
0: All right, DD, just after 9 o'clock, and it is that time to announce the Arts, Television, and Appliance Air Conditioner Grand Prize winner. Our promotions director, Drew, just walked in, handed me the info, and as always, got to make the phone call, and hopefully they answer. Let's do it.
5: Hello.
0: May I speak to Angela?
5: Speaking.
0: Angela, how are you?
5: I'm good.
0: Angela, I'm your best friend.
5: No, I don't have a...
0: You don't have a best friend? Angela, you going in and out. Your phone bleeping? You got a call coming in?
5: No. No, who the hell is
0: this? Yeah, you keep bleeping in and out. I don't know what it is. Well, Angela.
5: Me either.
0: My name is Daryl Huckabee. You don't know who I am?
5: In front of the radio station.
0: Do you know why I'm calling you?
5: No, why are you calling me? You going to get me?
0: Am I going to do what?
5: You going to get me?
0: Oh, Angela, we got a bad connection. I can't hear what you're saying.
5: I can't hear you either.
0: You can't?
5: Now I can.
0: All right, let me get to the reason why I'm calling you real quick so we can get this over with. I got some good news for you.
5: Okay.
0: You are the grand prize winner of the Arts, Television, and Appliance Air Conditioner Giveaway. 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
5: Thank you.
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0: Carter, you're an A-list star. Yeah. I'm not quite sure Akbar V is, right?
1: Yeah, right.
0: But all I know is you keep battling with people. You don't even need to be mentioning them. You're an A-lister.
1: Right. Yeah. Akbar V was signed to Young Thug at one point.
0: Okay.
1: Yeah, she was signed to Young Thug at one point. But you are correct. When I seen this over the weekend, I was like, why even give it that much attention?
0: Thank
1: why
0: you.
1: Make a song about it? Do all I hate to admit it, but I did say, Dee was right.
0: Yeah, she keep battling with people that ain't even on her. Stop worrying about these people, baby. Be the star that you are and move on. All right, coming up, we're going to shut the show down next. It's Dee in the Morning.
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3: Some heavy rain coming down out there, so drive carefully. There's delays on 95 northbound at exit 44, southbound delays from exit 30 down through exit 5. Metro North is running on or close. With your New Haven traffic, I'm John Lynch.
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0: All right, we're done. The show's over. But what did we learn today? Trey, anything you learned?
1: Yep. We learned that Jeezy, his Vegas show was live, man. He brought out Young Miami and Yo Gotti into the concert as well. So shouts out Jeezy and his residency.
0: All right, what about you, JJ?
14: And we learned that Chris Brown, man, was on stage serenading a woman, man. Folks believe that he was doing a little shade with that serenading. And then Stephen A. Smith, he had to go ahead and apologize to Kyrie Irving.
0: He sure did. Some other things that we talked about this morning, we found out that Coco Jones, they got married.
1: Yeah, so did Donovan Mitchell.
14: Donovan Mitchell, yeah.
0: They definitely got married. We also found out that Hall of Fame, NBA Hall of Famer Paul Pierce got a new baby, and he's got to pay $30,000. The ex is asking for $30,000 in child support.
1: And $100,000 in lawyer fees.
0: Damn.
14: Goodness.
0: Let me see. What else did we find? Oh, we found out that bars and movie theaters are closing around the country. And, get ready. Roland Martin is about to come out.
1: Say it ain't so,
0: yeah,
14: man.
0: Hey, listen, tomorrow on the show, get ready. We got a dope discussion for you. We got cash, laughs, and more. You better meet us right back here on Dee Dee in the Morning.
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And before that, Peter Cestaro, For You, Don't Forget.

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I always leave that message with you. I'm Wanda Coppedge, 94.3 WYBC, the rhythm of the city. Tomorrow, we're going to be over in Hamden for Hamden's National Night Out. 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

0: 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Early voting starts today as well. 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I'm Wanda. I'm going to be hanging out with you until 3 o'clock, coming right back with that Peaches and Cream 112.
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1: Oh, yeah, baby, where you there with?
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1: We come through a lot of things, you know? So, welcome to you.

0: WYBC 94.3, the rhythm of the city. I am Wanda Coppedge back with you for the workforce. A little lettuce for you with that Bravo. We are celebrating life. And that's exactly what I did. And you know, I was off, left on July 28th last Tuesday. Take your radio nephew, my baby boy, my little bear down to Hampton University. Shout out to the Pirates. He's in the marching band. So the band, you know, band camp and whatnot. If you ever watch, what is the name of that movie? Drumline. That's what my child is experiencing right now. I had to get him down to school early. And then in about 2 weeks or so, the rest of the incoming freshmen will be at Hampton. But we had to get him there early. You know, I'm going through what I'm going through without my baby boy, but I am so excited for him and everything that God is going to be doing for him in his future and for me. Celebrated my birthday. Shout out to you for all the birthday love. We are celebrating life. What better way to celebrate my birthday than to be able to bring my son to college, to his next step, his path, his journey. You just keep us covered, okay? Keep us in prayer. You pray for me, I pray for you. You know the song, all right? I'm excited. I'm excited for what's next. But it's a little quiet in the house. It's a little quiet in the house, but I'm excited about it, right? And I still have a job to do, bring you more music. And I have my YBC family. I want you to come hang out with us, the YBC family, this Saturday at the day party. Your chance to get in the door is coming up in about 15 minutes. So keep it locked.
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0: It's WYBC 94.3, The Rhythm of the City. I'm Wanda Carthage. Monday, so a Music Monday, I have new music from that duo, the who can't do anything wrong right now. Everything they drop together is a success. And on the Music Monday, I have the latest from Kendrick Lamar and SZA. Coming up, 12 o'clock hour, you got to stick around. But right now, it is all about our summer day party going down this Saturday, August 8th, 3 to 7 at Club Vendome. If you are not already on the list, caller number 9, Connecticut resident. This is for you and a guest to get on our guest list. You're going to get music from DJ Platinum. Daryl Huckabee is going to host it, and you get a special performance from Peter Sestaro. 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That new one from Kendrick and SZA coming up.
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It's WYBC 94.3, the rhythm of the city inside the noon hour on a Monday, Music Monday. You know, I have to say, when two individuals, male and female, they link up together, even though they are solo artists, and they just have chemistry. They put magic together. When they are on the track, we get great music. And I think Ashford and Simpson, we've experienced a lot through the years. But this one right here, I think this is that new age duo that when they come together to give us something, it's going to be monumental. It's going to be classic. It's going to be timeless. And I have that new one from SZA featuring Kendrick Lamar. It is called Echoes Between Us on a Music Monday.

0: There's some Music Monday on the Rhythm of the City, 94.3 WYBC. You can expect that one to be coming to Late Night Rhythms very soon. SZA featuring Kendrick Lamar, Echoes Between Us. I love the two of them. I see a collaboration, that collaborative album on the way. SZA, Kendrick Lamar, SZA. Hit me up on Facebook. Let me know what you thought of the song. And I'll give you more great music. Plus another opportunity to get in the door for the day party is coming up.
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0: congratulations to you. Angela's from New Haven, and she is our WYBC Arts Keyword Grand Prize winner. You know what Angela won, right? That portable air conditioner, courtesy of Arts Television and Appliance in North Haven, because she was one of those qualified winners. She heard the word, she told Daryl, and she was the grand prize winner. 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That is coming up August 8th. That's this Saturday. Peter Sestaro performing, and your chance to win coming up next hour.
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They ain't got nothing on me. I'm less than 5'1", 100 pounds of fun. I like sophisticated funk. 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
9: 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Time to find out what's going on for the culture and music and entertainment. 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
9: You know, marriage

She's married now. Coco Jones and NBA player Donovan Mitchell. Over the weekend on Saturday, August 1st, they married. You know, she's been engaged for a while and she did a couple of songs about her relationship with Donovan Mitchell. Well, the two are now one. The two shall become one.

which forced them to have an in-person conversation. That's some of the things that just don't happen anymore. Everything is over text and ChatGPT and stop you from being in person, live and in action. Well, these two had a chance to do that. And now, congratulations to Coco Jones and Donovan Mitchell. And

0: the name of Shanika Dewberry, who is a graduate student at Harvard Graduate School of Education, the aspiring author and educator. I would think it has a lot to do with whatever he's building and whomever she is to the growth of his business. But Tyler Perry is just always giving something to somebody. I'm going to share the story over on Facebook. Congratulations once again to this young lady and to Coco Jones and Donovan Mitchell on their nuptials. Check it out. That's what's going on for the culture. And you can keep it locked. More great music still on the way.
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0: WYBC 94.3, the rhythm of the city, a party and a party till it's ran on through. We need you to run on through our WYBC summer day party. Saturday, this Saturday, August 8th, 3 to 7. If you're not on the list already, give me a call. Caller number 9, you and your guests will be in the building with us at Club Vendome over on Hamilton Street. Hosted by Daryl Huckabee, music by DJ Platinum, plus a live performance from Peter Cestaro. A party ain't a party till it's ran all through and you leave it to your crew. We're going to be player proof. 203-562-9430 so you can get in the building. Birthday love is up next.
1: Let's be real. 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But in Connecticut, thankfully, we've had a governor who put his foot down and protected us from the chaos. 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While ICE creates chaos nationwide, Governor Lamont's passed laws banning ICE from our schools and places of worship.
2: ICE, go home. 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

0: WYC 94.3, the rhythm of the city. Leo season. Leo season. Yes, I just had a birthday. Happy birthday to me. And now happy birthday to you celebrating your birthday today. Carol Tolson, happy birthday. Brandon Hicks. Jordan Renee, happy birthday. Choco Gordo. Juan Kuhn, happy birthday to you. It's Isaiah Washington's birthday as well. And if you know any other, it's Leo season. Need I say anything more? Leo season. Happy birthday to all the Leos. We celebrate all season long. And I'm one of those kind of on the cusp of Cancer and Leo, end of July babies. But still, I'm a Leo. Okay, you're going to hear me roar. Happy birthday to all of you. I have more great music still on the way.
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0: over the past week, but now you are my best friend. I have multiple best friends, and you are in that number, and I'm grateful to be back with you for the Midday Workforce. Juan is up next. 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More great R&B. More good vibes. And all you got to do is keep it set right here. 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And because you have life, you have everything you need to reach your goal. You are one day closer. Please don't give up on yourself. If you do, you're going to miss the best part. And that is where you win. Don't do it. All right. Keep going and keep it locked. My name is Wanda Coppedge. Thank you for locking in with me for the Midday Workforce. More on the way. 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

0: It is 94.3 WYBC, the rhythm of the city. I'm Juan Castillo on a marvelous Monday. A little rainy out there, but you know the flowers and the trees need it. And you know what? We're having the WYBC Summer Day Party this Saturday, August 8th from 3 to 7 at the Club Van Dome, hosted by Daryl Huckabee from DD in the Morning, and featuring music from YBC's own DJ Platinum. And we're going to have a special live performance from Connecticut sensation Peterson Starrow. So if you're calling number 9, I know you're working hard. You deserve to go out and have a good time. Call me at 203-562-9430. You're going to win a pair of tickets. And be sure you wear your summer finest. All right. Notorious B.I.G. and LMA on the other side.
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3: 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Dr. Kim Haywood will be in the building. 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

0: 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It is 94.3 WYBC, the rhythm of the city. Juan Castillo in the building, having a good time, dancing and prancing. Oh, yeah, yeah, that's what I'm talking about. Congratulations goes out to Angela Navarro from New Haven, our WYBC Arts Keyword Grand Prize winner. Angela wins a portable air conditioner just in time, courtesy of Arts Television and Appliance in North Haven. You know, August is hot, right? Keep listening to WYBC for more chances to win great prizes. You know it. Scientists, yeah, Mariah the Scientist, straight ahead, Chris Brown. We got you. It's the workforce.
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0: Patrice Rushen, Forget Me Nots. R&B classic right there on the Rhythm of the City, 94.3 WYBC. Now, my brothers, The Breed Entertainment, are presenting the next Playlist Friday, August 14th, from 7 to 11 at the Canal Dock Boathouse on Long Wharf, featuring a special live performance from Rotimi. Call the number 9 right now, 203-562-9430. You win a pair of tickets, Connecticut residents only. Yeah. Donnell Jones just around the corner, plus Tyler and Kool and the Gang. Don't you go anywhere. It's YBC.
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0: 94.3 WYBC, the rhythm of the city with the SOS band. They're talking about taking your time. Maybe once in a while, you got to just slow down and take your time. I need to listen to that myself, right? You know, you mess up because you're going too fast, right? Slow down. Tune in tomorrow to DD in the Morning with Darryl Huckabee. DD's going to give you more chances to win that big cash, that $1,000 with the $1,000 minute game. Coming up, the WYBC commercial free driving five with my DJ, DJ Platinum, and yours truly, Juan Castillo. 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
2: Good afternoon, motorists. 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
1: 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Juan Castillo here, and you've been listening to the WYBC Commercial Free Drive at 5 with my brother DJ Platinum. On the other side, we got Lil Dave featuring Tems. We got some Bell Biv DeVoe, Chris Brown, and DeVito. We got Lloyd. We got it all. If you're listening for some music, if you're looking for those classics, if you want to check out those new jams, YBC's the spot. Yeah. Stay with us. Juan Castillo in the building, baby.
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0: Make It Last Forever, Keith Sweat. Before that, Faith Evans with Love Like This. All right, it's the Rhythm of the City, 94.3 WYBC. All right, some birthday love. My brother, DJ Juan Coon. Happy birthday, man. You the old man now, man. Nah, Juan Coon's still putting it down on the one and two. Brandon Humble Hicks. Hey, cuz, happy birthday. Carol Tolson, happy birthday. Shalonda Hill, happy birthday to you. Sin, actress Martinez. Hey, Sin, I miss you. How you doing? Teron McFadden, my brother, happy birthday. Dawn Lynn Almeida, happy birthday to you. Susan Clisham, Glam Glories, happy birthday, Susan. Chanel Du Bois, happy birthday to you. And Karen Butler Jones, happy birthday. If you're celebrating a birthday, enjoy your birthday despite the rain. Go on out and enjoy yourself. Yeah. Jaheim Jones Smith and also Stephanie Mills. Just for you, if you stick around, it's YBC.
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0: 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Tune in tomorrow to DD in the Morning with Daryl Huckleby and the rest of the crew. You know they're going to get your day started at around 5 o'clock in the morning. Plus, Huck has tickets to see Bryson Tiller at the Meadows Music Theater in Hartford on September 23rd. Plus, he'll put you on the guest list for the Saturday WYBC Summer Day Party at Club Van Dome's happening this Saturday, of course. So be sure you start listening at 5 a.m. right here on YBC. Well, it's about that time. I got to go, go, go. Hey, listen, be safe out there, all right? Peace. I'm out of here.
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2: Let's be real. With Trump in the White House, times have been tough. 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While ICE creates chaos nationwide, Governor Lamont's passed laws banning ICE from our schools and places of worship.
3: ICE, go home. 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

0: Wale on 94.3 WYBC, the rhythm of the city. Yours truly, DJ Platinum, kicking off your evening jam. That one right there is called Watching Us, featuring Leon Thomas off of Wale's latest album, Everything Is A Lot. A nice lounge type of record. And you know what? I have more great music for you like this on the way, as well as a giveaway in the next hour, plus your local community events. I also have some news about Jay-Z and his 30th anniversary tour. And are you a New York sports fan? I have some news for you as well. I have Neo right after this.
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